In Philadelphia, I'm Kenneth Burns, where Morning Edition will return again bright and early tomorrow morning at 5 a.m. At The Tone, the time will be 10 o'clock, and it'll be News Hour from the BBC World Service. 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
1: All right, get this. Back in the 1970s, there was actually a proposal for a federal jobs guarantee.
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1: I'm Kai Rizdal. What that bill became instead. 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

0: 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We all have blind spots.
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0: A master illusionist on how to avoid your blind spots. 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